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1: Take that silly thing down, man. He's not worthy of it. Take you fucking down. Tell us something we don't know.